0: The oldest left their lunch on the kitchen counter. The youngest couldn't find their shoes. You spilled your coffee on your way out the door. As you pull away from the drop-off line and wave goodbye, you remember the permission slip that you forgot to sign. It's a lot to keep up with. And if you're still figuring out the rhythm, you're not the only one. On the days when it feels like you're making up the beat as you go, let us supply the soundtrack. 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

0: I don't know about you, but it seems like as soon as summer was done and school was back in full swing, life went from 0 to 100 in a blink. If you're feeling that way too, you might already be dreaming of your next vacay. So, if you could, how would you vacay your way? Something simple, maybe. A trip to Pigeon Forge, Tennessee? Hiking in Cage Cove and a day at Dollywood? Or, if that's not your speed, maybe you'd climb Denali Mountain in the frigid Alaskan air just to witness the beauty of the Aurora Borealis. Perhaps you'd prefer a vacay with your toes in the sand, soaking in the rays, relaxing on the beach with a good book while the kids go shell finding on the shore. Or something a little out of this world. By hitting the road with the fam, trekking to Iowa to visit the future birthplace of Captain James T. Kirk. 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
2: 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I'm rolling on the God, cause I
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0: The Morning Cruise with Dave, Bill, and Carmen. Don't you just love having friends that make you laugh?
1: A lot of us are wearing Oura rings these days and Apple Watches. And I've got an Oura ring, I've got an Apple Watch, and I use them for different things. So I was talking with my doctor a couple months ago, and we were looking at my HRV, heart rate variability. And mine was really, really low, so I've been working on trying to get that up. So when we went to Utah, all of a sudden I had this alert, and it had reduced dipping. And I'm like, what in the world?
2: That's right, dipping. I haven't been dipping things.
1: I know.
2: Seriously,
1: I
2: less
1: know.
2: Donuts and coffee.
1: Right. 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I'm sure the elevation was very different for my body, and it checks your dips over the last 30 days.
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0: Wake up, breakfast, school, work, practice, homework, carpool, traffic, dinner, bedtime. Repeat. This time of year, the calendar fills up fast, and the days, well, they're not slowing down. Somewhere between getting everyone where they need to be and taking care of everything that needs to get done, it's easy to forget about yourself. Maybe just take a moment. A moment for the right song. A moment with a familiar voice. A moment to remember you don't have to carry it all by yourself. Because joy isn't something you can just add to the list. Sometimes it's just buried in the middle of it. And we're here to help you find it. 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

0: 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I was having a rough time earlier, and I just kept hearing God tell me, you know you're not alone, but you need to pray with someone.
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0: 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Who would have thought somebody way up in Michigan would have connected with you tonight? But thank you so much for being there. Thank you for being on the air. Thank you for your prayer line. God bless you all.
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0: So are you excited about fall? Hey, it's Sandy at the Joy FM. September is here. I'm kind of excited about the fall coming. I love all the flavors. In fact, my favorite bakery right now, they have everything apple flavored. They've got apple bread, apple fritters, apple butter, apple muffins, apple cinnamon coffee. So I can't wait to get down there.
1: She opens the door, steps inside, and is immediately comforted by the aroma of fresh roasted coffee. This is the day she's been waiting for, a day she really needs. It's been a rough start to the school year, but she finally feels like she's settling into a routine. She steps up to the counter and places her order. A large pumpkin spice latte, two pumps with a generous dusting of cinnamon. First one of the season. A few minutes later, they call her name and she steps up and claims a prize. Her usual spot in the corner is open. So she sits down and pulls out her laptop, her Bible, and her prayer journal. She inhales deeply and takes that first sip. Things are getting better already. She pops in her earbuds, opens the Joy FM app, picks up her journal, and starts to write. This is how she finds joy in the fall. On the radio or on the app, we go where you go. Helping you find joy. 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
2: There have been times in my life when I felt pretty defeated. 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Purpose to defeat those feelings. Isaiah 41:10 is where I turn. Don't fear, for I'm with you. 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Yes, I will uphold you with my righteous right hand. Then pray and ask God to give you the strength for the next moment. You know what? He does it. Don't let evil win.
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0: really is amazing grace. That's Phil Wickham on the Joy FM. I'm Sandy. You know, we are so thankful for all of the love and the prayers that are coming in for our sister Michelle right now. Thank you so much. Michelle's received hundreds of cards and she's opening and reading them slowly so that she can savor every single one. So thank you for supporting Michelle on her healing journey. She rang the bell exactly a week ago and is on her way to total healing, we pray. And if you want to read a bit of Michelle's story or send a card, get the details at thejoyfm.com.
1: 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Don't you just love having friends that make you laugh?
2: A lot of us are wearing Aura rings these days and Apple Watches. And I've got an Aura ring, I've got an Apple Watch, and I use them for different things. So I was talking with my doctor a couple months ago and we were looking at my HRV, heart rate variability. And mine was really, really low. So I've been working on trying to get that up. So when we went to Utah, all of a sudden I had this alert and it had reduced dipping. And I'm like, what in the world?
3: That's right. I haven't been dipping things.
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3: Seriously, less donuts and coffee.
2: Right. 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Heavy cardio. I'm sure the elevation was very different for my body and it checks your dips over the last 30 days.
3: You've seemed a little less dippy to me lately.
4: Yeah, sometimes she's a little more dippy.
3: If you're a dipping doctor, please don't dial, just text 800-456-8910. Help Carmen.
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0: helping you find joy with music from Need to Breathe here on the Joy FM. So when you dream about retirement someday in the future, where do you see yourself living? There's a couple of Florida cities that have just been named among the best cities to retire in the U.S. They were chosen based on the taxes, the amenities, activities, and climate. So Tampa came in at number 3, Orlando at number 2, and number 1 is Miami. Oh, that's interesting. I don't know. I've always pictured myself retiring on like a secluded tropical island somewhere in a condo facing the ocean with nothing to do except walk on the beach and collect seashells.
1: The oldest left their lunch on the kitchen counter. The youngest couldn't find their shoes. You spilled your coffee on your way out the door. As you pull away from the drop-off line and wave goodbye, you remember the permission slip that you forgot to sign. It's a lot to keep up with. And if you're still figuring out the rhythm, you're not the only one. On the days when it feels like you're making up the beat as you go, let us supply the soundtrack. 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
1: Hey, I'm Michelle. 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

0: 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I'm Sandy, and you're listening to The Joy FM. And it's good also to praise God together. Brandon Lake has a new song, and we're excited to share it with you.
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0: what grace can do is for anyone who's ever felt the shame of past mistakes or current struggles. God is not waiting in anger to punish us for our wrongs. He's running after us to meet us right where we are, just like the prodigal son. He welcomes us with open arms. He throws a robe around our back and a ring on our finger. No condemnation, just love. That's what grace can do.
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3: Hi, this is Chaplain Major General Cecil Richardson, United States Air Force retired. I spent over 40 years in the military. I've walked on our nation's battlefields. I've stood in bombed out buildings. I've held the hands of brave Americans who are going to be with God. But the most important thing I've ever done is pray. That's the reason I joined the prayer team. If you

0: the earth.
1: Thanks for listening to the Joy FM. My name is Sandy. So good to be with you. We are so grateful that you are here and you are family. Coming up, we're going to have prayer time together. But I want to remind you that if you would like to pray one-to-one with a member of our prayer team about something personal on your heart, just call or text our prayer center right now, 877-800-PRAY.
2: 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If you're feeling that way too, you might already be dreaming of your next vacay. So, if you could, how would you vacay your way? Something simple, maybe. A trip to Pigeon Forge, Tennessee? Hiking in Cage Cove and a day at Dollywood? Or, if that's not your speed, maybe you'd climb Denali Mountain in the frigid Alaskan air just to witness the beauty of the Aurora Borealis. Perhaps you'd prefer a vacay with your toes in the sand, soaking in the rays, relaxing on the beach with a good book while the kids go shell finding on the shore. Or something a little out of this world. 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

0: doing life with friends. We can't be going through life by ourselves, disconnected. There's a biblical moment in Exodus about Moses realizing that the army of the Israelites would win when his arms were in the air. His friends had his back, got next to him, and helped hold his arms up into the air. And I just thought that was a beautiful idea of community. Somebody's struggling or getting weary or fighting through a time when it feels like God's not hearing your prayers. We stand beside each other and share each other's faith.
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0: Do you like Christmas movies? Hey, it's Sandy on the Joy FM. Well, I love a good Christmas movie. I especially love, you know, when they show those small towns all decked out for the holidays with the lights and the snow and people in the town square. Actually, there are some real Christmassy small towns, and they're being recognized. A few of the finalists in Hallmark's 25 Merriest Christmas Towns in the U.S. A few of them are actually in the Joy FM listening area. Finalists include Winter Garden, Florida. That's amazing. Collierville, Tennessee. Conway, South Carolina. Coleman, Alabama, just to name a few. And you can vote for number one if you want to vote on any of these. The voting's open through September 4th and pass the hot cocoa.
1: Wake up, breakfast, school, work, practice, homework, carpool, traffic, dinner, bedtime. Repeat. 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Somewhere between getting everyone where they need to be and taking care of everything that needs to get done, it's easy to forget about yourself. Maybe just take a moment for the right song, a moment with a familiar voice, a moment to remember you don't have to carry it all by yourself. 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
2: 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If they say, yes, but it wasn't good enough, or I was trying, but it kept getting worse, tell them that's just like our walk with Christ. We keep practicing, we try harder, but only Jesus can make us right with God.
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0: 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All right, quick question for you. How many times have you said, what are we doing fun this weekend? 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
1: 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So there's a woman, she caught me today. As I was backing out to come to the station, she was out there with a friend. She's like, I want you to meet somebody.
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1: they come running over and get a picture in front of my mailbox and all that. 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Hey, I'm late. I got to go on the air. Two turns later, this woman in a red Honda backs out of her garage. She just stood there. I passed her on the left. And then she waves at me, and I'm like, what is it? Find out that JR lives in our neighborhood day? So I go reversing back.
2: Oh, no.
1: And she is holding her garage door clicker, and she goes, oh, I'm sorry. I wasn't waving at you. I'm trying to get this garage door to shut.
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2: Good morning. Got some Wednesday headlines. The USS Abraham Lincoln is nearing the end of a record deployment, with the aircraft carrier now docked in the waters off Thailand as it makes its way back to San Diego. The Lincoln left Southern California last November with about 5,000 sailors and Marines, expecting a six-month deployment. Florida's hunting, fishing, and camping sales tax holiday is underway and runs through the end of the year. Shoppers can save on eligible items, including fishing gear, camping supplies, and hunting equipment. State officials are encouraging residents to take advantage of the tax break while supporting local businesses. And a preliminary study raises questions about long-term melatonin use. Researchers found people who used it long-term had a 90% higher risk of heart failure over 5 years. The findings do not prove melatonin caused the risk, but suggest more safety research is needed. Rob Langer with your Info to Go on the Joy FM.
3: We got a 70% chance of afternoon thunderstorms today. It's going to get to 90 for the high, then down around 76 tonight. Tomorrow, look for about a 60% chance of rain with a high up to about 87.

0: The oldest left their lunch on the kitchen counter. The youngest couldn't find their shoes. And you spilled your coffee on your way out the door. As you pull away from the drop-off line and wave goodbye, you remember the permission slip that you forgot to sign. It's a lot to keep up with. And if you're still figuring out the rhythm, you're not the only one. On the days when it feels like you're making up the beat as you go, let us supply the soundtrack. 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
2: Good morning. Here are your headlines. Governor Ron DeSantis has declared September Florida Preparedness Month, urging Floridians to prepare for disasters as hurricane season peaks. Residents are encouraged to review emergency plans, restock supplies, and no evacuation routes. Disaster preparedness items are now permanently exempt from Florida sales tax. Thousands are without electricity as Tropical Storm Edouard pummels Texas and Louisiana. It made landfall Tuesday near Johnson Bayou, Louisiana, along the Gulf Coast. Edouard is forecast to bring heavy rain and flooding to the entire region through Wednesday. And the Chicago Cubs are launching a short-form rom-com series on TikTok this week. 9 Innings to Love debuts Friday with 17 episodes told across 9 innings. The story follows a romance writer and a Cubs fan who meet in the Wrigley Field bleachers. Rob Lager with your Info to Go on the Joy FM.
3: We got a 70% chance of afternoon thunderstorms today. It's going to get to 90 for the high, then down around 76 tonight. Tomorrow, look for about a 60% chance of rain with a high up to about 87.
0: Before they became your favorite song, they had to have a beginning.
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0: do life with friends. We can't be going through life by ourselves, disconnected. There's a biblical moment in Exodus about Moses realizing that the army of the Israelites would win when his arms were in the air. His friends had his back, got next to him, helped hold his arms up into the air. And I just thought that was a beautiful idea of community. Somebody's struggling or getting weary or fighting through a time when it feels like God's not hearing your prayers. We stand beside each other and share each other's faith.
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2: Good morning. A few headlines. The government will remain funded past the midterms after the House passed a stopgap bill yesterday. The legislation previously passed the Senate, and President Trump is expected to sign it. This means negotiations on a full-year funding deal will now likely not take place until after the midterms. Quiet quitting is moving from the workplace into some marriages. Relationship experts say it describes spouses who stay together while one partner becomes emotionally or physically checked out. Couples may still handle daily responsibilities like parenting and household tasks. The term is now trending on social media. And Dolly Parton's star on the Hollywood Walk of Fame is getting repaired. It comes 1 week after the iconic singer's death at the age of 80. Someone scratched out Parton's name on the star. The star had become a large memorial of flowers, cards, and other tributes. I'm Rob Langer, and that's your Info to Go on the Joy FM.
3: We got a 70% chance of afternoon thunderstorms today. It's going to get to 90 for the high, and then around 76 tonight. Tomorrow, look for about a 60% chance of rain, with a high up to about 87.
4: I don't know about you, but it seems like as soon as summer was done and school was back in full swing, life went from 0 to 100 in a blink. If you're feeling that way too, you might already be dreaming of your next vacay. So, if you could, how would you vacay your way? Something simple, maybe. A trip to Pigeon Forge, Tennessee? Hiking in Cage Cove and a day at Dollywood? Or, if that's not your speed, maybe you'd climb Denali Mountain in the frigid Alaskan air just to witness the beauty of the Aurora Borealis. Perhaps you'd prefer a vacay with your toes in the sand, soaking in the rays, relaxing on the beach with a good book while the kids go shell finding on the shore. Or something a little out of this world. By hitting the road with the fam, trekking to Iowa to visit the future birthplace of Captain James T. Kirk. 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
2: Here are some headlines. Florida is making a huge investment in its defense, military, and aerospace industries. Governor Ron DeSantis says $23 million will help pay for job training and infrastructure, including a new facility at Florida State College in Jacksonville. Other projects will support aerospace development, shipbuilding, and military installations across the state. New data shows 9/11-related cancer cases continue to rise ahead of the 25th anniversary of the attacks. The World Trade Center Health Program reports cases jumped from more than 3,200 in 2015 to over 57,000 this year. The program serves people in all 50 states. And Tim Cook is stepping down as Apple CEO and moving into the role of executive chairman. John Ternus is taking over as CEO and is expected to make major management changes. Cook has led Apple since 2011 when he succeeded Steve Jobs. I'm Rob Langer, and that's your Info to Go on the Joy FM.
3: We got a 70% chance of afternoon thunderstorms today. It's going to get to 90 for the high, and then around 76 tonight. Tomorrow, look for about a 60% chance of rain with a high up to about 87.
4: 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I was having a rough time earlier, and I just kept hearing God tell me, you know you're not alone, but you need to pray with someone.
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1: It's Wednesday, so you know what that means. It's time for the midweek praise break. So coming up in about, how long? 10
0: about
1: minutes?
0: 10, 12 minutes,
1: 10, 12 minutes. It's the midweek praise break, and I'll just go ahead and give you a hint of one of them. And we played it not too long ago, and hit your laughing in there. I know you think it's going to be a CC. That is not the one I'm talking about.
0: No, but history would say that's a good guess. Yeah.
1: We played Torrin Wells' version of Never Lost a couple of weeks ago.
0: Yes.
1: It just hit.
0: Yes.
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4: Good morning. Got some Wednesday headlines. The USS Abraham Lincoln is nearing the end of a record deployment, with the aircraft carrier now docked in the waters off Thailand as it makes its way back to San Diego. The Lincoln left Southern California last November with about 5,000 sailors and Marines, expecting a six-month deployment. Florida's hunting, fishing, and camping sales tax holiday is underway and runs through the end of the year. Shoppers can save on eligible items, including fishing gear, camping supplies, and hunting equipment. State officials are encouraging residents to take advantage of the tax break while supporting local businesses. And a preliminary study raises questions about long-term melatonin use. Researchers found people who used it long-term had a 90% higher risk of heart failure over 5 years. The findings do not prove melatonin caused the risk, but suggest more safety research is needed. Rob Langer with your Info to Go on the Joy FM.
0: We got a 70% chance of afternoon thunderstorms today. It's going to get to 90 for the high, then down around 76 tonight. Tomorrow, look for about a 60% chance of rain with a high up to about 87.
2: Wake up, breakfast, school, work, practice, homework, carpool, traffic, dinner, bedtime. Repeat. 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And the days, well, they're not slowing down. Somewhere between getting everyone where they need to be and taking care of everything that needs to get done, it's easy to forget about yourself. Maybe just take a moment. A moment for the right song. A moment with a familiar voice. A moment to remember you don't have to carry it all by yourself. Because joy isn't something you can just add to the list. Sometimes it's just buried in the middle of it. And we're here to help you find it. 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
1: In my neighborhood, nobody sees me. So I'm literally never in the front of my house outside of 60 seconds a day. So there's a woman, she caught me today. As I was backing out to come to the station, she was out there with a friend. She's like, I want you to meet somebody.
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1: 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Hey, I'm late. I got to go on the air. Two turns later, this woman in a red Honda backs out of her garage. She just stood there. I passed her on the left. And then she waves at me, and I'm like, what is it? Find out that JR lives in our neighborhood day? So I go reversing back.
2: Oh, no.
1: 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I wasn't waving at you. I'm trying to get this garage door to shut.
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0: know about you, but it seems like as soon as summer was done and school was back in full swing, life went from 0 to 100 in a blink. If you're feeling that way too, you might already be dreaming of your next vacay. So, if you could, how would you vacay your way? Something simple, maybe. A trip to Pigeon Forge, Tennessee? Hiking in Cage Cove and a day at Dollywood? Or, if that's not your speed, maybe you'd climb Denali Mountain in the frigid Alaskan air just to witness the beauty of the Aurora Borealis. Perhaps you'd prefer a vacay with your toes in the sand, soaking in the rays, relaxing on the beach with a good book while the kids go shell finding on the shore. Or something a little out of this world. By hitting the road with the fam, trekking to Iowa to visit the future birthplace of Captain James T. Kirk. Well, your friends at the Joy FM want to give you the chance to
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0: She opens the door, steps inside, and is immediately comforted by the aroma of fresh roasted coffee. This is the day she's been waiting for, a day she really needs. It's been a rough start to the school year, but she finally feels like she's settling into a routine. She steps up to the counter and places her order. A large pumpkin spice latte, two pumps with a generous dusting of cinnamon. First one of the season. A few minutes later, they call her name and she steps up and claims a prize. Her usual spot in the corner is open, so she sits down and pulls out her laptop, her Bible, and her prayer journal. She inhales deeply and takes that first sip. Things are getting better already. She pops in her earbuds, opens the Joy FM app, picks up her journal, and starts to write. This is how she finds joy in the fall. On the radio or on the app, we go where you go. 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

I'm Jules. All right, quick question for you. How many times have you said, what are we doing fun this weekend? 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
1: 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It just brings me encouragement, even on my hardest days. 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

0: The oldest left their lunch on the kitchen counter. The youngest couldn't find their shoes. And you spilled your coffee on your way out the door. As you pull away from the drop-off line and wave goodbye, you remember the permission slip that you forgot to sign. It's a lot to keep up with. And if you're still figuring out the rhythm, you're not the only one. On the days when it feels like you're making up the beat as you go, let us supply the soundtrack. 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

0: The Morning Cruise with Dave, Bill, and Carmen. Don't you just love having friends that make you laugh?
1: A lot of us are wearing Aura rings these days and Apple Watches. And I've got an Aura ring, I've got an Apple Watch, and I use them for different things. So I was talking with my doctor a couple months ago, and we were looking at my HRV, heart rate variability. And mine was really, really low. So I've been working on trying to get that up. 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And I'm like, what in the world?
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1: Right. 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
2: 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Just

0: I don't know about you, but it seems like as soon as summer was done and school was back in full swing, life went from zero to 100 in a blink. If you're feeling that way too, you might already be dreaming of your next vacay. So, if you could, how would you vacay your way? Something simple, maybe. A trip to Pigeon Forge, Tennessee? Hiking in Cage Cove and a day at Dollywood? Or, if that's not your speed, maybe you'd climb Denali Mountain in the frigid Alaskan air just to witness the beauty of the Aurora Borealis. Perhaps you'd prefer a vacay with your toes in the sand, soaking in the rays, relaxing on the beach with a good book while the kids go shell finding on the shore. Or something a little out of this world. By hitting the road with the fam, trekking to Iowa to visit the future birthplace of Captain James T. Kirk. 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

0: 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Bedtime. Repeat. This time of year, the calendar fills up fast. And the days, well, they're not slowing down. Somewhere between getting everyone where they need to be and taking care of everything that needs to get done, it's easy to forget about yourself. Maybe just take a moment. A moment for the right song. A moment with a familiar voice. 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Because joy isn't something you can just add to the list. Sometimes it's just buried in the middle of it. And we're here to help you find it. 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

0: Hello there. I was having a rough time earlier, and I just kept hearing God tell me, you know you're not alone, but you need to pray with someone.
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0: 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And I felt so good, and she was such an uplifting, joyful person to talk to for a minute and to pray with, and her heart was really in it, and I thank you for her, and I thank God for her so much.
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0: 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Who would have thought somebody way up in Michigan would have connected with you tonight? But thank you so much for being there. Thank you for being on the air. Thank you for your prayer line. God bless you all.
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2: Hi, I'm attorney Dean Bernetti. In Jeremiah 29:12, we read, you will call to me and come and pray to me, and I will listen to you. 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No matter how much you cry out to God, you have no response. So you assume God doesn't hear. I get it. I've been there. But there is a promise that when we pray, God will listen to you. Today, be faithful and know that He hears every word you speak.
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0: I don't know about you, but it seems like as soon as summer was done and school was back in full swing, life went from 0 to 100 in a blink. If you're feeling that way too, you might already be dreaming of your next vacay. So, if you could, how would you vacay your way? Something simple, maybe. A trip to Pigeon Forge, Tennessee? Hiking in Cage Cove and a day at Dollywood? Or, if that's not your speed, maybe you'd climb Denali Mountain in the frigid Alaskan air just to witness the beauty of the Aurora Borealis. Perhaps you'd prefer a vacay with your toes in the sand, soaking in the rays, relaxing on the beach with a good book while the kids go shell finding on the shore. Or something a little out of this world. By hitting the road with the fam, trekking to Iowa to visit the future birthplace of Captain James T. Kirk. 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
1: In my neighborhood, nobody sees me. 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So there's a woman, she caught me today. As I was backing out to come to the station, she was out there with a friend. She's like, I want you to meet somebody.
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1: 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Hey, I'm late. I got to go on the air. Two turns later, this woman in a red Honda backs out of her garage. She just stood there. I passed her on the left. And then she waves at me. And I'm like, what is it? Find out that JR lives in our neighborhood day. 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
1: 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And she goes, oh, I'm sorry. I wasn't waving at you. I'm trying to get this garage door to shut.
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0: 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You

0: I don't know about you, but it seems like as soon as summer was done and school was back in full swing, life went from 0 to 100 in a blink. If you're feeling that way too, you might already be dreaming of your next vacay. So, if you could, how would you vacay your way? Something simple, maybe. A trip to Pigeon Forge, Tennessee? Hiking in Cage Cove and a day at Dollywood? Or, if that's not your speed, maybe you'd climb Denali Mountain in the frigid Alaskan air just to witness the beauty of the Aurora Borealis. Perhaps you'd prefer a vacay with your toes in the sand, soaking in the rays, relaxing on the beach with a good book while the kids go shell finding on the shore. Or something a little out of this world. By hitting the road with the fam, trekking to Iowa to visit the future birthplace of Captain James T. Kirk. Well, your friends at the Joy FM want to give you the chance to
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0: what grace can do is for anyone who's ever felt the shame of past mistakes or current struggles. God is not waiting in anger to punish us for our wrongs. He's running after us to meet us right where we are, just like the prodigal son. He welcomes us with open arms. He throws a robe around our back and a ring on our finger. No condemnation, just love. That's what grace can do.
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1: 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It just brings me encouragement, even on my hardest days. 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

0: The oldest left their lunch on the kitchen counter. The youngest couldn't find their shoes. 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It's a lot to keep up with. 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

0: The Morning Cruise with Dave, Bill, and Carmen. Don't you just love having friends that make you laugh?
1: A lot of us are wearing Oura rings these days and Apple Watches. And I've got an Oura ring, I've got an Apple Watch, and I use them for different things. 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

0: I don't know about you, but it seems like as soon as summer was done and school was back in full swing, life went from 0 to 100 in a blink. If you're feeling that way too, you might already be dreaming of your next vacay. So, if you could, how would you vacay your way? Something simple, maybe. A trip to Pigeon Forge, Tennessee? Hiking in Cage Cove and a day at Dollywood? Or, if that's not your speed, maybe you'd climb Denali Mountain in the frigid Alaskan air just to witness the beauty of the Aurora Borealis. Perhaps you'd prefer a vacay with your toes in the sand, soaking in the rays, relaxing on the beach with a good book while the kids go shell finding on the shore. Or something a little out of this world. By hitting the road with the fam, trekking to Iowa to visit the future birthplace of Captain James T. Kirk. 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

0: be doing life with friends. We can't be going through life by ourselves, disconnected. There's a biblical moment in Exodus about Moses realizing that the army of the Israelites would win when his arms were in the air. His friends had his back, got next to him, and helped hold his arms up into the air. And I just thought that was a beautiful idea of community. Somebody's struggling or getting weary or fighting through a time when it feels like God's not hearing your prayers. We stand beside each other and share each other's faith.
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0: Wake up, breakfast, school, work, practice, homework, carpool, traffic, dinner, bedtime. Repeat. This time of year, the calendar fills up fast. And the days, well, they're not slowing down. Somewhere between getting everyone where they need to be and taking care of everything that needs to get done, it's easy to forget about yourself. Maybe just take a moment. A moment for the right song. A moment with a familiar voice. A moment to remember you don't have to carry it all by yourself. Because joy isn't something you can just add to the list. Sometimes it's just buried in the middle of it. And we're here to help you find it. 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

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All right, quick question for you. 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
0: It's 10 o'clock at night. My kids are gone, and I'm home alone, and I have no family. So I started looking through my phone, and Joy FM came up, and it said, do you need prayer? 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
0: 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Who would have thought somebody way up in Michigan would have connected with you tonight? But thank you so much for being there. Thank you for being on the air. Thank you for your prayer line. God bless you all.
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